0: country am I in?
1: It doesn't matter. It's 5 o'clock somewhere.
0: It's always on 5 in Margaritaville, come to think of it.
1: I heard that.
0: You've been there, haven't you?
1: Yes, sir.
0: I've seen your boat there.

0: Coahuila Hoy, la radio donde tú mandas, tú decides, tú suenas.
1: Now it's time to listen a la reina de reinas, bro, at the queen of queens, at anything for Selena, se say. This is Baila, esta cumbia.